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0: Hey, Beavis, the 90s, like, rocked.
1: 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Remember that episode of Baywatch when Pamela Anderson gave Tommy Lee a blowjob on the boat?
0: Like, where was the Hoff? Was the Hoff, like, off-duty?
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6: 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Then catch Tonga vs Lebanon on October 23 before a triple header on November 1 featuring a heavyweight clash between Tonga and Samoa. 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

0: Triple M 90s. Looking for a great night at the Sydney Opera House this summer? Raise a glass with The Choir of Man, the Olivier Award-nominated smash hit, serving up foot-stomping anthems, mesmerizing harmonies, big-hearted humor, and tap dancing with hits from Queen, Guns N' Roses, and Paul Simon. Or get festive with Christmas Carol Goes Wrong, where Dickens meets chaos, slapstick, and plenty of laughs. 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
20: Hello, I'm Polly Bayfield. It's been announced the ATO's controversial ban on credit card payments for tax bills is going to be pushed back until next June. In the meantime, Treasurer Jim Chalmers says the government will cover the cost of surcharges after pressure from businesses.
21: It's really important that we have stepped in today to make it possible for the ATO to continue to take credit card payments until the end of the financial year.
20: Elsewhere, an 18-year-old P-plater accused of driving into a crowd of Newcastle Knights fans has been let out on bail. He's due in court next week. 10 people were injured, two of them critically, last weekend. A Mexican judge is set to give his verdict of three men accused of murdering two Australian surfers and their US friend back in 2024. We'll have more on that as we get it. And Powderfinger are reuniting. The Brisbane rock icons are going to tour nationally next year, making it their first full run of shows since splitting 16 years ago.
0: M. Sport.
20: James Tedesco has backed Spencer Lenu's switch to Parramatta, saying he'll be a huge addition for the Eels. The Roosters skipper says Blues teammate Mitch Moses is already keen to welcome him.
22: Yeah, I know Mitch is excited to have him there. And Spence obviously he brings value wherever he plays, and you know, showing where he's won grand finals at Penrith and now with us. So.
20: And 8 years after the sandpaper scandal, Australia plays its first test back in South Africa tonight. Lots of sunshine in Sydney today. Highs of 23 degrees, cooling down to a low of 12 later. While it's a mix of cloud and sunny spells in Melbourne, getting up to 26 degrees there, though, and 12 tonight. While it's hotter and sunnier in Brisbane, staying mild with a low of 16 later. Showers in Adelaide reaching 23 degrees and down to 17 tonight. Chances of rain in Perth and feeling mild, though, with highs of 20 degrees, getting down to 12 later. Brighter for Hobart, warm as well at 25 degrees before cooling down to 7. Similar in Canberra, with a bit of cloud around, temperatures getting up to 24 before a chilly 3 degrees tonight. And need a new playlist? 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
10: Hello, Michael Usher here in 7 News. The teen accused of ploughing into a crowd of Newcastle Knights fans granted bail. Wild scenes in the city, an accused carjacker leaves behind a trail of destruction. And Powderfinger back together again after 16 years. 7 News at 6.
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18: Hello, I'm Polly Bayfield. A controversial ban on credit card payments for tax bills is on hold. For now, Treasurer Jim Chalmers says the ATO will delay bringing it in until next June, so instead, the government will foot the bill of keeping card payments open after strong backlash from small businesses.
19: We take very seriously the feedback that the ATO and the government have received when it comes to implementing this surcharge ban.
18: An 18-year-old man who allegedly struck a crowd of Newcastle Knights fans has been granted bail. 10 people were injured after the crash at Wall's End last weekend. The teenager is due in court next week. We're hearing a toxic haze is blanketing parts of Singapore and Malaysia after weeks of wildfires. Officials in Singapore say they're keeping an eye on things ahead of the Grand Prix there this weekend. And 16 years after splitting, one of Australia's biggest rock bands is back. Yes, Brisbane icons Powderfinger have announced they're going back on tour.
20: M Sport.
18: Broncos star Rhys Walsh is back from injury and pushing hard for the Kangaroos' number one jersey, but is going to need to beat Roosters skipper James Tedesco for the spot, with Australia opening its World Cup campaign against New Zealand next Thursday. Elsewhere, Queensland's hopes of snatching the NRL Grand Final from Sydney could be in trouble. Rugby World Cup scheduling clashes may leave Suncorp Stadium unavailable to host next year's decider. And Mary Fowler has the full support of Matilda's coach Joe Montemuro after withdrawing from upcoming European friendlies. Lots of sunshine in Sydney today, highs of 23 degrees, cooling down to a low of 12 later. While it's a mix of cloud and sunny spells in Melbourne, getting up to 26 degrees there though, and 12 tonight. While it's hotter and sunnier in Brisbane, staying mild with a low of 16 later. Showers in Adelaide reaching 23 degrees and down to 17 tonight. Chances of rain in Perth and feeling mild though, with highs of 20 degrees, getting down to 12 later. Brighter for Hobart, warm as well at 25 degrees before cooling down to 7. Similar in Canberra, with a bit of cloud around, temperatures getting up to 24 before a chilly 3 degrees tonight. And need a new playlist? 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
2: You know, I've been thinking of getting my own boat.
3: Yeah?
2: Yeah.
3: Nice.
2: Where'd you buy yours again?
3: Hunt's.
4: Hunt's Marine?
3: Yeah.
2: But what about your last boat? Where'd you get that one?
3: Oh, the Quintrex.
2: Yeah.
3: Hunt's Marine.
2: And where'd Steve get his boat?
3: I don't know. I'll ask.
5: Oi, Steve!
6: Yeah?
5: Where'd you get that boat?
6: Hunt's.
5: Hunt's Marine?
6: Yeah!
5: Nice!
3: Steve got his boat at Hunt's.
4: Hunt's Marine?
3: Yeah.
2: Nice.
7: Jack. Jacko. Yeah, you've had a few. And the overconfident you is thinking, I'll drive home. Easy. 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But Jack, say hello to your Terry godmother. A 6'5" friendly reminder that just a few is a few too many. And those sweet somethings Terry's whispering. Ah, booze-induced poor judgment. Get a taxi. Good idea. And it was your good idea, Jack. If you're drinking, don't drive. What's your plan B? A message from the New South Wales Government.
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0: Hello, I'm Polly Bayfield. It's been announced the ATO's controversial ban on credit card payments for tax bills is being pushed back until next June. So, in the meantime, Treasurer Jim Chalmers says the government will cover the cost of surcharges after pressure from businesses. Here he is.
10: It's really important that we have stepped in today to make it possible for the ATO to continue to take credit card payments until the end of the financial year.
0: An 18-year-old P-plater accused of driving into a crowd of Newcastle Knights fans has been let out on bail. He's due in court next week. 10 people were injured, two of them critically, last weekend. Meanwhile, a 21-year-old man has been charged after he was clocked allegedly doing nearly 260 kilometres an hour on a highway in Western Australia. Police say a McLaren was pinged doing 149 over the speed limit in Binningup in August. And Powderfinger are back after a 16-year split. The rock band from Brisbane are going to go on tour around the country next year.
21: M. Sport.
0: James Tedesco has backed Spencer Lenu's switch to Parramatta, saying he'll be a huge addition for the Eels. The Roosters skipper says Blues teammate Mitch Moses is already keen to welcome him.
22: Yeah, I know Mitch is excited to have him there. And Spence obviously he brings value wherever he plays, and you know, showing where he's won grand finals at Penrith and now with us. So.
0: And in cricket, 8 years after the sandpaper scandal, Australia plays its first test back in South Africa tonight. Lots of sunshine in Sydney today, highs of 23 degrees, cooling down to a low of 12 later. While it's a mix of cloud and sunny spells in Melbourne, getting up to 26 degrees there though, and 12 tonight. While it's hotter and sunnier in Brisbane, staying mild with a low of 16 later. Showers in Adelaide reaching 23 degrees and down to 17 tonight. Chances of rain in Perth and feeling mild though with highs of 20 degrees, getting down to 12 later. Brighter for Hobart, warm as well at 25 degrees before cooling down to 7. Similar in Canberra with a bit of cloud around, temperatures getting up to 24 before a chilly 3 degrees tonight. And need a new playlist? 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
5: 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The teen accused of ploughing into a crowd of Newcastle Knights fans granted bail. Wild scenes in the city, an accused carjacker leaves behind a trail of destruction. And Powderfinger back together again after 16 years. 7 News at 6.
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24: Hello, I'm Polly Bayfield.
6: The mum of two Australian brothers has called for the maximum sentence to be handed down to three men accused of murdering them. The judge is expected to deliver a verdict tomorrow after the court in Mexico heard Deborah Robinson's impact statement earlier. Jake and Callum from Perth were shot along with their friend from the US while on a surfing trip in 2024. Elsewhere, a controversial ban on credit card payments for tax bills is on hold for now. Treasurer Jim Chalmers says the ATO will delay bringing it in until next June. Instead, the government will foot the bill of keeping card payments open after strong backlash from small businesses.
14: We take very seriously the feedback that the ATO and the government have received when it comes to implementing this surcharge ban.
6: And toxic smog is blanketing parts of Singapore and Malaysia after weeks of wildfires. Officials in Singapore say they're keeping an eye on things ahead of the Grand Prix there this weekend.
3: M. Sport.
6: Broncos star Reece Walsh is back from injury and pushing hard for the Kangaroos' number one jersey, but he's going to need to beat Roosters skipper James Tedesco for the spot, with Australia opening its World Cup campaign against New Zealand next Thursday. Meanwhile, Queensland's hopes of snatching the NRL Grand Final from Sydney could be in trouble. Rugby World Cup scheduling clashes may leave Suncorp Stadium unavailable to host next year's decider. And Mary Fowler has the full support of Matilda's coach Joe Montemuro after withdrawing from upcoming friendlies. Lots of sunshine in Sydney today, highs of 23 degrees, cooling down to a low of 12 later. While it's a mix of cloud and sunny spells in Melbourne, getting up to 26 degrees there though, and 12 tonight. While it's hotter and sunnier in Brisbane, staying mild with a low of 16 later. Showers in Adelaide reaching 23 degrees and down to 17 tonight. Chances of rain in Perth and feeling mild though, with highs of 20 degrees, getting down to 12 later. Brighter for Hobart, warm as well at 25 degrees before cooling down to 7. Similar in Canberra, with a bit of cloud around, temperatures getting up to 24 before a chilly 3 degrees tonight. And need a new playlist? 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
1: Your mates around. 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
2: Tomorrow, Lotto is an estimated $6 million. Don't wait. Grab an entry now. Wouldn't it be nice?
3: Your mate's around. 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
1: Jack, Jacko. 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Easy, just around the corner. But Jack, say hello to your Terry godmother, a 6'5" friendly reminder that just a few is a few too many. 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A message from the New South Wales Government.

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2: 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Easy, just around the corner. But Jack, say hello to your Terry godmother. A 6'5" friendly reminder that just a few is a few too many. And those sweet somethings Terry's whispering. 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Good idea. And it was your good idea, Jack. 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What's your plan B? A message from the New South Wales government.
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1: Yeah, yeah. Remember that episode of Baywatch when Pamela Anderson gave Tommy Lee a blab on the boat?
0: Like, where was the Hoff? Was the Hoff, like, off-duty?
1: Yeah. 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
1: 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And if it can go the distance. Let's sleep around Australia with Austrac campers. 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
3: Hello, Frank Walker from National Tiles. 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
4: Good morning, I'm Michaela Savage. A man has died in a stabbing in Sydney's West. Police were called to Mount Druitt last night following reports of an assault and finding a 30-year-old man with stab wounds to his torso. They assisted him before paramedics arrived, but he died at the scene. An investigation is now underway. The mother of Australian brothers Jake and Callum Robinson, who were fatally shot in Mexico in 2024, has called for those accused of killing them and their American friend to receive maximum prison sentences. The judge is expected to hand down the verdict this morning, our time. Briefly, King Charles has paid $2.8 million to cover the cost of repairs on the mansion where former Prince Andrew used to live in Windsor. And thieves in Italy have stolen 30,000 bottles of wine from a cellar in Tuscany worth a bit over $8 million Australian dollars.
0: M. Sport.
4: Perth Air CEO Anthony Disegli has made the decision to step down. He says he's proud of what the club has achieved in the last year and has no doubts the team will continue to grow and grow. Bad light forced play on day one of the first test against South Africa in Durban to wrap up early. The Aussie 6 for 187 at stumps. And the top 10 from yesterday's qualifying session at Bathurst will battle it out for pole position later today in the top 10 shootout. Zach Bates setting the fastest time at Mount Panorama in the current era of supercars. Sydney showers clearing, getting to a top of 31. Partly cloudy for Melbourne, 22. A possible shower developing in Brisbane, 31. Partly cloudy and 21 for Adelaide. Perth showers in 21. 21 and partly cloudy for Hobart. And showers clearing in Canberra, 23. And need a new playlist? 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

0: G'day, Woodsy here. Primetime NFL just got even bigger with PointsBet. 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
1: G'day, Woodsy here. 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
12: Good morning, I'm Michaela Savage. A nervous wait for the family of Jake and Callum Robinson. The Australian brothers were

0: caught dead in Mexico in April 2024 while on a surfing trip with their American friend Carter Rhode, who was also fatally shot. Three men are accused of killing them, with a court expected to deliver its verdict this morning. A man in his 30s has died of stab wounds to his torso in Sydney's west. Emergency services tried to save him in Mount Druitt last night, but he died at the scene. Police are investigating. It's understood King Charles has forked out around $1.8 million to cover repairs to Royal Lodge at Windsor, where his brother, former Prince Andrew, used to live. And the Matildas are playing a friendly against Germany this morning. Sam Kerr scoring a header for the Aussies 45 minutes in. But at last check, the German side was in front 2-1.
1: M Sport.
0: The Perth Bears CEO has stepped down after leading the club through its establishment and startup phase. Anthony Disegli wishing the Bears all the best moving forward. It's amid recent reports he'd lost the support of the board. 22-year-old Zach Bates has claimed provisional pole position for the Bathurst 1000. The top 10 shootout gets underway this afternoon. And play finished early in Durban on day one of the first test against South Africa, thanks to bad light. The Aussies at 6 for 187 at stumps. Sydney showers clearing, getting to a top of 31. Partly cloudy for Melbourne, 22. A possible shower developing in Brisbane, 31. Partly cloudy and 21 for Adelaide. Perth showers in 21. 21 and partly cloudy for Hobart. And showers clearing in Canberra, 23. And need a new playlist? 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

0: Good morning, I'm Michaela Savage. Three Mexican men have been found guilty of murdering Australian brothers Jake and Callum Robinson and their American friend Carter Rhode in April 2024 while they were on a surfing trip. The judge delivering the verdict just a short time ago. Homicide Squad detectives are at a Melbourne apartment complex this morning. A person has been found dead by authorities in Carlton, with a 60-year-old man arrested and he is assisting officers. Former UN Human Rights Commissioner Navi Pillay has won this year's Nobel Peace Prize. She's dedicated the prestigious award to survivors of international crime. Briefly, it's understood King Charles has paid $2.8 million to cover the cost of repairs on the mansion where former Prince Andrew used to live in Windsor. And a pretty dominant win for Germany over the Matildas in this morning's friendly, beating the Aussies 4-2.
1: M. Sport.
0: Perth Bears CEO Anthony Disegli has stepped down, the club not providing a reason why he's left, but it follows reports he's lost the support of the board. And Zach Bates claimed provisional pole position for the Bathurst 1000 yesterday, also setting a new record for the fastest lap of Mount Panorama in the current era. The 22-year-old telling Seven it's a massive achievement.
2: Oh, honestly, can't believe it. Yeah, it's absolutely surreal. Fantastic to be up here and, just soaking it all up.
0: The top 10 shootout gets underway this afternoon. Sydney showers clearing, getting to a top of 31. Partly cloudy for Melbourne, 22. A possible shower developing in Brisbane, 31. Partly cloudy and 21 for Adelaide. Perth showers in 21. 21 and partly cloudy for Hobart. And showers clearing in Canberra, 23. And need a new playlist? 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
11: Hey, I'm Michaela Savage. Three men have been found guilty of murdering Australian brothers Jake and Callum Robinson and their American friend Carter Rode while they were on a surfing trip in Mexico more than 2 years ago. Seven reporter Rob Scott says Jake and Callum's parents were in court this morning when the verdict was handed down.
12: You could tell it was sort of a relief mixed with grief. Deborah Robinson wiping away tears, her and her husband Martin hugging supporters. They've got representatives from the AFP in there, also the Australian ambassador to Mexico in the courtroom.
11: A 60-year-old man is assisting police amid a homicide investigation that's underway in Melbourne. A body's been found inside a Carlton apartment complex. Donald Trump has announced new U.S. sanctions on the International Criminal Council. It comes just hours after a former judge, Navi Pillay, was awarded the Nobel Peace Prize. And the Matildas have lost their friendly against Germany this morning, 4-2.
10: M. Sport.
11: Been a bit of rain on Mount Panorama. Zach Bates claimed provisional pole yesterday while setting a new record for the fastest lap in the current era at Bathurst. He's told Seven the conditions today will play a role in the top 10 shootout.
13: I don't do too much thinking at the best of times, so today will be no different. But the wet weather does throw a curveball for us. Looks like it's going to dry out this afternoon, but washes a lot of the grip away on the track. So we've got to be pretty careful.
11: And the Perth Bears CEO has stepped down following reports this week. He no longer had the support of some board members. Sydney showers clearing, getting to a top of 31. Partly cloudy for Melbourne, 22. A possible shower developing in Brisbane, 31. Partly cloudy and 21 for Adelaide. Perth showers in 21. 21 and partly cloudy for Hobart. And showers clearing in Canberra, 23. And need a new playlist? 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
6: Good morning, I'm Brett Thomas. Three men have been found guilty of murdering Perth brothers Jake and Callum Robinson and their American friend Carter Rode on a surfing trip to Mexico in April 2024. They were shot as an attempted robbery turned violent. Parents Deborah and Martin holding hands in court this morning as that verdict was handed down. Seven reporter Rob Scott says prosecutors are pushing for maximum sentences.
7: More than 200 years apiece. They were originally rejected a deal which would have sent them to jail for just 47 years.
6: Homicide detectives are investigating a death in Melbourne this morning. Emergency services found a body inside a Carlton apartment complex. A 60-year-old man has been arrested and is assisting police. A win for small businesses. The ATO will delay its ban on credit card payments until July next year. And former UN Human Rights Commissioner Navi Pillay has won this year's Nobel Peace Prize. It's been condemned by the US and Israel, who say the award has been weaponized. She led an inquiry that ruled Israel committed genocide in Gaza.
5: Sport.
6: It's up to Matt Renshaw and Pat Cummins to steer Australia to a competitive total in the first test against South Africa in Durban. The Aussies ending day one at 6 for 187. Renshaw on 46, Cummins 36. Renshaw, a surprise choice to bat at 5.
8: It's been a while since I've done that in Red Bull. But yeah, it's whatever the situation that the team needs and whatever we think is going to be the best to win the game.
6: Nick Maddinson opened the batting, out for a 33-ball duck. And Sam Kerr scored, but the Matildas went down to Germany 4-2 overnight. Sydney today, mostly sunny, a top of 30, partly cloudy in Melbourne, 22, a possible shower developing in Brisbane, 31, Adelaide, partly cloudy, 21, Perth, showers, 21, Hobart, partly cloudy, 21 the top as well. Need a new playlist? Listener has your music sorted. 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
9: 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The internet was slow and you couldn't even send pics on your pager.
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11: Bringing the 90s kicking and screaming into the now. 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
2: 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The green light flashes, the flags go up, churning and

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11: 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Instead, the home screen. 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